I got a call the other day. It was my sister Carolyn saying, Aretha, come by when you can. I've got something that I want to say. And when I got there, she said, you know, rather than go through a long, drawn-out thing, I think the melody on the box will help me explain.

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Flashback. 1985.

taking you back to the best music from a decade on Old School Radio. 1966.

lovers waiting, she's contemplating you. Another passes by the door. Any other day, you're just a lucky